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2: 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How's the castle built off people you pretend to care about? Just what you wanted. 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I see the parties and diamonds sometimes when I close my eyes. 6 months of torture you sold to some forbidden paradise. 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

0: Ben and Liam in the morning.
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2: 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They're bloody hilarious.
3: 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I'm doing all morning, all day.
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